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0: turned off. Once again. Good night, everybody. The law says that's all, so I guess that's it.
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0: Time is 7 o'clock p.m. You are listening to KFFR Winter Park and KWTR Fraser. Thank you for an incredible membership drive. We have reached our operational goal, and now we turn west. The FCC has announced a 2026 filing window for new FM translators that would strengthen and extend our signal to Rabbit's Ears Pass. Thanks to the anonymous gift, all donations made at Kremlin Days on June 20th will be matched 4 times to meet the stretch goal. It seems like that was yesterday. So, thank you all who donated to that yesterday for the Kremlin Days. Unfortunately, I have to work the weekends, so I was not able to attend. Oh, by the way, it is DJ Slop and
1: DJ Goblin
0: for the evening stew. Yeah, wasn't able to attend. Wish I did, but I did attend the KFFR birthday party at Granby Ranch, and I had a good time there. So it was cool listening to the Grateful Dead cover band, and someone even had said it's the actual Grateful Dead.
1: Who said that?
0: I said that. I've never listened to a Grateful Dead song, so oopsies, the bag is out of the hat or something like that. Is that how you say it?
1: The cat is out of the bag.
0: What did I say?
1: You said the bag was out of the hat.
0: Ah, well, same thing. All right, we're going to get straight to the music and enjoy our evening stew. Thank you.
1: Bye.

0: Hello. It's me, DJ Slop again. KFFR is excited to kick off Blues from the Top with a special Blues Spruce show featuring Mark Brazard or Broussard and Kai Turner. We're kicking that off. I'm just going to read some names to thank our donors. I think it was really cool of them to donate to us. And, I figured we should, shout them out. No one really put a name about the evening stew for their notes or anything. And that's whatever. Fine, whatever. No one's mad. But thank you, Aaron Bradley, Eric Tobias, S. Drybeard Bread, S. Drybeard Bread, Juraj, and Bent Strider. We just want to say thank you for all the donations that you guys gave us. And before I get back to the music, I have something in my eye, but we're going to hear from our underwriters. So, I guess I'll see you guys later, huh?
1: Bye.
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2: Hi, this is Tadra Hickam calling from Kremling, Colorado. And I just wanted to wish my dad, Tony Bradley, a happy Father's Day. I'm sorry we're 1,000 miles away, but know that I love you. I also want to give a shout out to my awesome husband, Jeff Hickam. Thanks for being the best dad to two awesome dudes. Love you.

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0: Magazine? What happens?
2: I see how people who are civilized bung you with automobiles.
3: You know you can get hurt that way, Daniel?
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0: What do they see, Donnie?
2: Uncivilized pictures that the news...

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0: When they've got 2 weeks vacation, they hurry to vacation ground.
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1: Hey there, Grand County. This is JP from Grand County Weather giving you your forecast for Sunday, June 21st. First off, happy first day of astrological summer, as we have already been in meteorological summer for the past few weeks, but it is now astrological summer, or the actual summer season. And we're starting it off in classic Colorado summer style with that wildfire smoke blowing in from Utah from multiple wildfires that are blooming out there. Those wildfires will unfortunately keep blowing smoke in our direction over the next few days, so we will continue to have smoke blowing in overnight, then settling in into the morning, and then blowing away in the afternoon as breezier winds pick up in the afternoon and evening hours. Today we're not going to really look at much in the way of moisture above us, but we could see some mostly sunny skies along with maybe a drizzle or a light shower or two this afternoon, but we will be looking at higher chances of some showers and maybe even a storm going into later this week. More marginal chances and isolated activity Monday through Wednesday. However, on Thursday and Friday, we will have a monsoonal push of moisture moving through our area, which will provide us with decent chances and healthy moisture. So we could actually see some decent showers and even some storms going into later this week. That relief will be very short-lived, though, as after Thursday and Friday, we are expected to clear out and dry out going into this coming weekend. Breezy conditions continuing through just about every single day this coming week will keep us in a slightly heightened fire danger state for at least the next bit, so just continue to be careful with those sparks around dry fuels, as it won't really be getting much better for the time being. Happy Father's Day, though. You can hop on at 3 to 5 p.m. today to hear a little bit more about the weather this coming week, or you can check out my Facebook page, Grand County Weather, for the latest information.
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who promised never to part. 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

0: Hello, it is me, DJ Goblin. You have been listening to a lot of different things. The last one was Le Bicifre. Before that, I think was John Clemmer, Brasilia. I got a bunch of vinyls in front of me. You'll have to have had Spotify pulled up if you wanted to know what you were listening to. My apologies. I don't have anything else for you. I hope you are liking what you are listening to. Thank you. We will get back to the music very soon.
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0: Okay, the time is 8:59. This was the evening stew turned to perpetual stew at some point in there. It's been DJ Goblin. The time is 9 p.m. You are listening to KFFR Winter Park and KWTR Fraser. Thank you, everybody. Bye now.
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2: Hello, this is DJ John with your pet pals Pet Report. Kovu and Nuka, named after some of the lions in The Lion King 2, are a bonded pair that would love to find a home together. They are 8-month-old kittens that are short-haired, neutered males. Kovu is a lighter orange color and Nuka is a darker orange. Nuka is a little more reserved than Kovu, but once they get to know you, they both love having your attention. They do get along with certain dogs, but have yet to be around other cats, so we aren't sure about that. Nuka and Kovu will definitely keep you entertained. For more information on these cuties, go to gcpetpals.org or call the Grand County Animal Shelter at 970-887-2988. 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
1: All right, how about it for Bob Weir? He's going to be doing some more right now. We're real thankful to get to come up here and play with him. We're ALO and our friend Leslie Gray.
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6: This is David McKnight with another tragic story. This one time, my buddy's brother-in-law pulled out hot coals out of the stove and thought, hey, why not dump these straight into a plastic bucket? He placed it lovingly on a wooden deck next to 5 cords of firewood, like he was building a campfire on purpose. Guess how that turned out? When disaster strikes, we're there when you need us.
7: Hey there, Grand County. This is JP from Grand County Weather giving you your forecast for Sunday, June 21st. First off, happy first day of astrological summer, as we have already been in meteorological summer for the past few weeks, but it is now astrological summer, or the actual summer season. And we're starting it off in classic Colorado summer style with that wildfire smoke blowing in from Utah from multiple wildfires that are blooming out there. Those wildfires will unfortunately keep blowing smoke in our direction over the next few days, so we will continue to have smoke blowing in overnight, then settling in into the morning, and then blowing away in the afternoon as breezier winds pick up in the afternoon and evening hours. Today we're not going to really look at much in the way of moisture above us, but we could see some mostly sunny skies along with maybe a drizzle or a light shower or two this afternoon, but we will be looking at higher chances of some showers and maybe even a storm.

fire danger state for at least the next bit. So just continue to be careful with those sparks around dry fuels, as it won't really be getting much better for the time being. Happy Father's Day, though. You can hop on at 3 to 5 p.m. today to hear a little bit more about the weather this coming week. Or you can check out my Facebook page, Grand County Weather, for the latest information.

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1: He goes to.
0: Do that. What goes to A flat? Yeah. If you're in C, then. If I take enough to cut that, would you have it? I've got the hint the other verse. Forgot one verse of it. Remember me.

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1: Hey, Grand County, this is PK, the guy that plays the music from the middle of the stack on Tuesday nights at 9. 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
2: Amy, what you wanna do?
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2: Is this the real life?
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2: Don't stop believing.
1: They're all great tunes, but the folks that did them did so much more that never gets heard. You remember these? 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
2: Hallelujah, hallelujah, hallelujah.
1: Well, okay, maybe not that one. But that's what we play on the middle of the stack. All great material in the middle of the album that never got any real airtime. Some you'll know, some you won't, and some you'll recognize, but you won't know the words to. So join me, PK, Tuesday nights at 9. 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

0: Hi, this is Maria Chavez, the Queen of the Blues, inviting you to the 24th annual Blues from the Top Festival on June 26th, 27th, and 28th at the Rendezvous Event Center in Winter Park. 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

It's time for the Grand County Fishing Report for the week of June 15th, 2026. Sunny days, wind, and great fishing has been the story this past week. Water levels are holding steady and fish are settling into their summer patterns. The bite and wind remain strong in the entire area. Be sure to plan your fishing day soon while the bite is still off the charts. Lake Granby. Stillwater boat ramp is open 6 a.m. to 8 p.m. Water temperature in the low 60s. Water level is holding steady at 25 feet below full. Lake trout fishing is excellent. Target 50 to 80 foot depths with a white jig head and white grub body tipped with sucker. Worked very close to the bottom. Grand Lake. Boat ramps are open 6 a.m. to 8 p.m. Fishing for all species is fair to good. Target the inlet areas for rainbow trout and rocky shorelines for brown trout. Jerkbaits and various streamers have been working well. Colorado River below Shadow Mountain Dam is flowing at 22 CFS. Fishing is good for rainbows and browns. Black Beauty Midge Pattern and Rainbow Warrior have been great for rainbows. Best action for brown trout has been on an egg-sucking leech pattern or a small streamer. That concludes today's report. Good luck out there, anglers. The Fishing Report is...

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1: DJ Buzz is in the house. Going to take you from 9 to 11 today. And going to be playing some great tunes for you. Thanks for listening in. Going to end with a couple. These songs don't directly reference summer. But for me personally, both of these songs are absolutely all about summer. And so hopefully you enjoy them. Hopefully you enjoy the show today. Have a good week. I'll see you next Monday.

Good morning, everyone. It's 9:03, and this is DJ Buzz with you this morning. Sitting in for DJ Russ Martin, working Monday morning with the Russell Show. He's out today, so I'm gonna be playing music with you this morning. And Russell typically plays No Rhyme or Reason on Monday mornings with Russell. And today we're gonna get a little bit of a scattered playlist too. I had some friends come up and visit me this weekend who helped me put this together, so we have an eclectic music selection for you today, and I hope you enjoy.

Well, good morning, everyone. It's 9:07. You're DJ Buzz this morning, and welcome to all of our KWTR listeners. I hope you enjoyed all of our Sunday morning program and Monday morning program. 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We've got a song list coming up for you today. We just played I Hate Mondays because it's Monday and some people don't like starting off the week, but we've got some songs here for you to motivate you and keep you rolling. So we'll get your week off going. For those of you who are busy today and starting the work week, thanks for tuning in and hope you enjoy the show today.

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0: All right. Good morning, Grand County. You got DJ Buzz in for DJ Russ Martin this morning. Hopefully lighten up your Monday morning. So far this morning, we listened to I Don't Like Mondays by the Boomtown Rats, followed by Eye of the Tiger by Survivor. Then we heard Stay Positive by Iration. Then we had a guest call in and ask for Hold On by the Proto Man. Then we played Superstition by Stevie Wonder. And that last song, I'll Take You There by the Staple Sisters. More great music coming up, but first let's take a few moments to hear from our underwriters.
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5: Greetings, Grand County. This is your water report. I'm Evie Guay with the Headwater Center, bringing you the latest readings from the headwaters of the Colorado River. On Saturday, June 20th, the Colorado River near Kremling peaked at 697 cubic feet per second, or CFS. The Fraser River below Crooked Creek peaked at 27.2 CFS, and the Williams Fork River below the reservoir peaked at 24 CFS. On Saturday, June 20th, the high temperature for the Colorado River at Kremling was 64.4 degrees Fahrenheit. The Fraser River at Crooked Creek was 67.6 degrees Fahrenheit, and the Williams Fork near Partial was 68.2 degrees Fahrenheit. Next up are reservoir levels. With a historically low snowpack, our reservoir levels are low. Lake Granby is 69% full. Green Mountain Reservoir is 37% full, and the Williams Fork Reservoir is 54% full and remains closed to motorized recreation. Now let's take a quick look at Trans Mountain diversions, water that is sent from the west of the Continental Divide to the Front Range. As of Saturday, June 24th, the 24-hour average diversion for the Adams Tunnel at Grand Lake was 399 cubic feet per second. The Moffitt Tunnel at Winter Park was 142 cubic feet per second. This has been your water report for K-Water 89.1 FM. 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Learn more at headwatersriverjourney.com.
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0: Wednesday, June 24th at 4:30 p.m., the Grand County Library District joins Public Affairs. We'll talk with Marianne Degginger, Executive Director of the Library District, and Emily Peterson, Kremling Branch Manager, about the new Kremling Library Project. We'll learn how the Kremling Branch has become a hub of community activity and how that growth has shaped the need for a new space. That's Public Affairs for Grand County every Wednesday at 4:30 p.m. on KFFR and KWTR. So now, we're going to continue with the music on Monday morning. This is DJ Buzz in for DJ Russ Martin. I'm joined today in the studio with my good friend Goose. He and his wife are up visiting my wife and myself, and we put together a playlist for you today. It's a bit eclectic, I hope you enjoy it. So let's keep on moving with the music.

0: 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Grand County Community Radio would like to thank our legacy underwriters. 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
2: It's time for the Grand County Fishing Report for the week of June 15th, 2026. Sunny days, wind, and great fishing has been the story this past week. Water levels are holding steady and fish are settling into their summer patterns. The bite and wind remain strong in the entire area. Be sure to plan your fishing day soon while the bite is still off the charts. Lake Great

Rainbow Warrior have been great for rainbows. Best action for brown trout has been on an egg-sucking leech pattern or a small streamer. That concludes today's report. Good luck out there, anglers. 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

0: All right. Thanks for the Rolling Stones to getting us all rocking here early Monday morning. The time is 10:02, and you are listening to KFFR Winter Park and KWTR Fraser. What we heard up this morning in the last few songs, Blue Monday by the New Order. We heard the Zephyr Song by the Red Hot Chili Peppers, Step On by the Happy Mondays, and of course, Can't You Hear Me Knocking by the Rolling Stones. I'm going to turn a little to the weather right now. If I were a guessing man, I'd say sunny and windy based on what we've seen lately. But gosh, let's hope there's some rain out there in the not-too-distant future.
1: Hey there, Grand County. This is JP from Grand County Weather giving you your forecast for Monday, June 22nd. Very comfortable dew points this morning. Kept us a little bit more mild on those low temperatures. However, it just felt super nice this morning. And unfortunately, once those winds kick up, that moisture will be sucked sort of out of here. And slightly heightened fire danger will resume for at least the day today into tomorrow and even into Wednesday before we start to see some heavier moisture going into Thursday and Friday. Now going into tomorrow, we do have a fire weather watch that has been issued for tomorrow. However, it is probably the least enticing of any fire weather watch that has been issued so far this year for our area. But it will be extremely dry with some slightly breezy conditions, so it is still something to be wary of, especially with how dry fuels are getting. Tomorrow, the main difference between today will be warmer temperatures with widespread 80s over Western Grand and even some 80s in Eastern Grand, but we could see some even upper 80s into Kremling. And the only saving grace will be that we will be looking at some afternoon clouds, maybe even a chance of a light shower or two, which will also occur today and Wednesday as well. But once we get into Thursday and Friday, we have a better chance of some afternoon showers and storms. Over the next few days, though, it will just be some light drizzles, light showers, maybe light to moderate rain at those higher elevations, especially above timberline, which are a little bit closer to those cloud bases. But overall, we're not going to be looking at any meaningful precipitation over the next few days, maybe just some cloud coverage that'll cool us down a little bit in the afternoon. Unfortunately, that moisture that will be coming through here on Thursday and Friday will be swept right on out by a disturbance going into this weekend, which will heighten our fire danger once again, despite the moisture that we could be getting later this week. For the latest information, though, you can always check out my Facebook page, Grand County Weather, or you can tune into my show every Sunday from 3 to 5 p.m.
2: This is a public service announcement from the town of Fraser. 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
0: All right, back to the music, and here's a shout out to our friend Spencer down in Louisville. Here's a little Modest Mouse for you.

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2: All right, a quote from one of my favorite movies is, clouds are like dreams floating across a clear blue mind. If you got access to a window, you can look outside. Are there any fluffy clouds floating out there? I know some people like to look at those fluffy clouds. So let's hear a little bit from someone who enjoys her fluffy clouds.
3: Over the past few years, to the traditional sounds of an English summer, the drone of lawnmowers, the smack of leather on willow, has been added a new noise.
4: What were the skies like when you were young?
5: They went on forever. We lived in Arizona, and the skies always had little fluffy clouds in them, and they were long and clear. There were lots of stars at night. And when it would rain, they were beautiful, the most beautiful skies, as a matter of fact.

0: right, the time is 10:29. You're listening to DJ Buzz, in for DJ Russ Martin this morning. So far, we've listened over the last 15, 20, 30 minutes. We had Float On by Modest Mouse. Why Are Sundays So Depressing by The Strokes? Little Fluffy Clouds by The Orb. 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And So Many Pies by The New Master Sounds. That's a great music. This guy's crank out some great tunes. Coming up, top of the hour, you got the Monday Session with Steve Stetson, a dynamic show that spans the genres from 11 to 1. So hang in there and stick around for DJ Steve. Now I'd like to take a moment to thank our donors who helped us be extremely successful in our annual fundraising drive over the past several weeks. Just want to thank everybody, very generous donations and helping us get to where we need to be to continue to keep bringing you great music, great information, and support for Grand County as we go forward.
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I Won't Back Down by Johnny Cash, Just Kiss My Baby, The Killer Meters, Union City Blue by Blondie is coming up, and I'm going to listen to The Cars too. This has been DJ Buzz. It is 10:47. This is going to wrap it up for me. It's been a pleasure to be here. I really appreciate the opportunity to sub in for Russ Martin. He'll be back hopefully again next week. And stick around. The Monday session with Steve Stetson is coming up at 11 o'clock. Again, a dynamic show that spans the genres, and it's going to play a lot of great music for you. So we'll continue on now, and everybody have a good week. I hope your Monday continues to improve and your week gets better, and look forward to seeing you on the air at some point in the future. Thanks, everybody.

It is 1 minute after 11. That's Mountain Time here in Winter Park, Colorado. You're listening to KFFR Winter Park and KWTR Fraser. And welcome to the Monday session. Want to reach out and thank everyone for that amazing, amazing fundraising event. Thank you very much. Very much appreciated. And here's a new one by a band called Goose. Here's the title cut of their new studio album. Here's Big Modern.

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3: 17 minutes after 11. This is the Monday session. And here's T-Bone Burnett.

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We shot dope till the money ran out. 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

0: All right, that's Todd Sharpeville with the bluesy tune, Get Out of My Way. Before that, the Growlers with Social Man. James McMurtry before that with Laredo. And started that second set of the first half hour with T-Bone Burnett with I Wish You Could Have Seen Her Dance. And we started the show with a set that ended with a group out of England called Animal Kingdom with Good Morning. Before that, a group called Elephant Proof with Get the Bag. And we started today's show with a cut off Goose's new studio album called Big Modern. We heard the intro to that tune, and then we heard the title cut, Big Modern. So 11:32 here on the Monday session. And I want to once again thank everyone who has donated to our very successful fundraising event. And in particular, I'd like to extend my thanks to Stephen, Diana, Alexander, Stanley, and Marge Johnson, good friend Al Forsyth, and fraternity brother and friend Cliff Lawton. So thank you very much for all those donations. Let's hear from our underwriters. We'll be right back.
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0: Okay, good morning to you. This is the Monday session.

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2: Hello, this is DJ John with your pet pals, Pet Report. Kovu and Nuka, named after some of the lions in The Lion King 2, are a bond of pair that would love to find a home together. They are 8-month-old kittens that are short-haired, neutered males. Kovu is a lighter orange color and Nuka is a darker orange. Nuka is a little more reserved than Kovu, but once they get to know you, they both love having your attention. They do get along with certain dogs, but have yet to be around other cats, so we aren't sure about that. Nuka and Kovu will definitely keep you entertained. For more information on these cuties, go to gcpetpals.org or call the Grand County Animal Shelter at 970-887-2988. 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

0: It is 1 minute after noon. That's Mountain Time. 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
1: Hey there, Grand County. This is JP from Grand County Weather giving you your forecast for Monday, June 22nd. Very comfortable dew points this morning. Kept us a little bit more mild on those low temperatures. However, it just felt super nice this morning. And unfortunately, once those winds kick up, that moisture will be sucked sort of out of here. And slightly heightened fire danger will resume for at least the day today into tomorrow and even into Wednesday before we start to see some heavier moisture going into Thursday and Friday. Now, going into tomorrow, we do have a fire weather watch that has been issued for tomorrow. However, it is probably the least enticing of any fire weather watch that has been issued so far this year for our area. But it will be extremely dry with some slightly breezy conditions, so it is still something to be wary of, especially with how dry fuels are getting. Tomorrow, the main difference between today will be warmer temperatures with widespread 80s over western Grand and even some 80s in eastern Grand, but we could see some even upper 80s into Kremling. And the only saving grace will be that we will be looking at some afternoon clouds, maybe even a chance of a light shower or two, which will also occur today and Wednesday as well. But once we get into Thursday and Friday, we have a better chance of some afternoon showers and storms. Over the next few days, though, it will just be some light drizzles, light showers, maybe light to moderate rain at those higher elevations, especially above timberline, which are a little bit closer to those cloud bases. But overall, we're not going to be looking at any meaningful precipitation over the next few days. Maybe just some cloud coverage that'll cool us down a little bit in the afternoon. Unfortunately, that moisture that will be coming through here on Thursday and Friday will be swept right on out by a disturbance going into this weekend, which will heighten our fire danger once again, despite the moisture that we could be getting later this week. For the latest information, though, you can always check out my Facebook page, Grand County Weather, or you can tune into my show every Sunday from 3 to 5 p.m.
0: Grand County, we're currently in stage one fire restrictions regarding open burning. Fires outside of developed recreation sites are not allowed. This means no dispersed campfires in forested areas and no burn barrels. Outdoor smoking is restricted to enclosed areas or cleared spaces. There are also restrictions on explosive devices, welding, and chainsaw usage. For a complete list of what is and is not allowed, visit co.grand.co.us. And that gets us caught up with just how dry it is out there and some of the precautions that we must take to keep our beautiful area beautiful. All right, it's 5 minutes after 12. This is the Monday session. I'll be with you for another 55 minutes. And let's change it up a little bit. This next tune has some a really good kind of prog rock jazz type artist, Simon Phillips, great drummer, Greg Howe, wonderful guitar player, and Mohini Day, a young, just a beast on the bass. So here's a cut called Imitation Suede.

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0: It's the Black Keys with Little Black Submarines. Before that, Brittany Howard and Alabama Shakes with a single they put out in 2025 called Another Life. And then before that, we heard Les Savvy Fave, or Fave, I'm not exactly sure how they pronounce that. But an interesting sound, no less, with a cut called No Sleeves. And then we started that first set of the top of the hour, half hour, with started with a group called Darwin. Had Simon Phillips and Greg Howe and Mohimi Day. Imitation Suede we heard, and then followed that up with Passport, with Ragtime and Bobtail. We're going to be right back.
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0: This Wednesday, June 24th at 4:30 p.m., the Grand County Library District joins Public Affairs. We'll talk with Marianne Degginger, the Executive Director of the Library District, and Emily Peterson, Kremling Branch Manager, about the new Kremling Library project. We'll learn how the Kremling Branch has become a hub of community activity and how that growth has shaped the need for a new space. That's Public Affairs for Grand County every Wednesday at 4:30 p.m. on KFFR and KWTR. All right, into the last half hour of the Monday session. Let's get a little psychedelia going here. Here's the Rose City Band.

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2: All right, we're down to two or three songs remaining in this Monday session. And don't go away, because after myself, we've got the great DJ GR coming up at 1:30. So that's going to be a great show as well. So hang around and listen to KFFR and KWTR.

That's going to do it for the Monday session. Thanks for listening. And I know I'm going to do it again. We're going to do another Steely Dan tune. One of my favorites, King of the World. We'll see you next week, everybody. Thanks for listening. DJ JR coming up in a half hour.

0: Come on, fellas. One, two.
1: Boy, what are you trying to do? Get on back to them drums. I'll start this band. One, two. One, two. Button your shoe. Put on your...

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4: All right, let's get this started. Good afternoon, friends. And welcome to another Monday afternoon here in the Fraser Valley. 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Anyway, clock here in the studio is showing 1:35. I'm GR, and a big thanks for tuning in. You can find me on KFFR and KWTR every Monday afternoon from 1:30 to 3:30. I've got a great lineup this week with music from the last 7 decades. That's going to help us get through this Monday afternoon. The KFFR KWTR studio is located in downtown Fraser, Colorado. 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We're going to get right into it, but first let's talk a little bit about the weather. Kind of an incoming system with some increasing clouds, still showing about 70 degrees here in downtown Fraser, but we're going to get into a little bit deeper weather forecast from our weather guy, JP.
5: Hey there, Grand County. This is JP from Grand County Weather giving you your forecast for Monday, June 22nd. Very comfortable dew points this morning, kept us a little bit more mild on those low temperatures. However, it just felt super nice this morning. And unfortunately, once those winds kick up, that moisture will be sucked sort of out of here. And slightly heightened fire danger will resume for at least the day today into tomorrow and even into Wednesday before we start to see some heavier moisture going into Thursday and Friday. Now, going into tomorrow, we do have a fire weather watch that has been issued for tomorrow. However, it is probably the least enticing of any fire weather watch that has been issued so far this year for our area. But it will be extremely dry with some slightly breezy conditions, so it is still something to be wary of, especially with how dry fuels are getting. Tomorrow, the main difference between today will be warmer temperatures with widespread 80s over Western Grand and even some 80s in Eastern Grand, but we could see some even upper 80s into Kremlin. And the only saving grace will be that we will be looking at some afternoon clouds, maybe even a chance of a light shower or two, which will also occur today and Wednesday as well. But once we get into Thursday and Friday, we have a better chance of some afternoon showers and storms. Over the next few days, though, it will just be some light drizzles, light showers, maybe light to moderate rain at those higher elevations, especially above timberline, which are a little bit closer to those cloud bases. But overall, we're not going to be looking at any meaningful precipitation over the next few days. Maybe just some cloud coverage that'll cool us down a little bit in the afternoon. Unfortunately, that moisture that will be coming through here on Thursday and Friday will be swept right on out by a disturbance going into this weekend, which will heighten our fire danger once again, despite the moisture that we could be getting later this week. For the latest information, though, you can always check out my Facebook page, Grand County Weather, or you can tune into my show every Sunday from 3 to

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1: Hello, this is DJ John with your pet pals Pet Report. Kovu and Nuka, named after some of the lions in The Lion King 2, are a bond of pair that would love to find a home together. They are 8-month-old kittens that are short-haired, neutered males. Kovu is a lighter orange color and Nuka is a darker orange. Nuka is a little more reserved than Kovu, but once they get to know you, they both love having your attention. They do get along with certain dogs, but have yet to be around other cats, so we aren't sure about that. Nuka and Kovu will definitely keep you entertained. For more information on these cuties, go to gcpetpals.org or call the Grand County Animal Shelter at 970-887-2988. 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

The Mighty Mighty Boston's there with the Noise Brigade. That's off of 1997. Let's face it, release Frankie Valli in the Four Seasons before the break there with December 1963. Oh, what a night. Riton turned me on, and we started the show off with Pompalouse. That was a mashup between Ain't No Mountain High Enough and My Girl. We're going to keep it going here. I've got going back to the 80s with a little Bow Wow Wow and I Want Candy.

Still hanging on to 70 degrees in downtown Fraser at 2 o'clock in the afternoon on Monday, June the 22nd. I'm GR, and this is KFFR in Winter Park and KWTR in Fraser. We are community radio located at the headwaters of the Colorado River, broadcasting at 88.3 FM and 89.1 FM. 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Avicii right there with Wake Me Up, A Life Taken Too Soon. Always wonder what genius he may have continued to come up with had he not left us. When in Rome, prior to that, The Promise, and we started that set off with Bow Wow Wow, I Want Candy. Fun song back from the 80s. We're going to keep it going here. I've got Lord Huron queued up here, A Fool for Love.

Sia there with Kylie Minogue, Dance Alone. And then we started that set off there with Lord Huron from their 2015 Strange Tales release, Fool for Love. I need to say some thank yous here. We had an amazing number of donors, over 500. We had our fundraiser drive the last several weeks, raised nearly $100,000. Humbles me to say those words. So Tim Gillespie, thank you very much. Sarah, appreciate it. Amy Beth Andrews, yep, I'm talking to you. Thank you very much as well. Jen and Tony Summers, couldn't have done it without your help. JoJo, yes, that's you. DJ Groove. A Forsyth, thank you very much for your donation. You and many, many, many more. Couldn't have done it without you. We have our sights set on being able to broadcast from the top of Berthoud to the top of Rabbit Ears Passes. That's a huge chunk of real estate. We could not even imagine that without your generosity and you're coming forward as a community to help us out. What do I got next? I've got from his Pontiac release, this is Lyle Lovett, and If I Had a Boat.

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sound, but right now we're going to give you another clue at our Guess the Golden Goodies group contest. So now let's listen closely to the mystery voices in clue number 10. Great, I'll take call number 8 as the revving of engines and screeching of tires brings us back to Dead Man's Purse.

0: I can give you 71 degrees out there in that downtown Fraser, friends. Hey, you got 2:30 in the afternoon on Monday, June the 22nd. GR here on KFFR and KWTR. Thanks for joining with me. Kind of a feely song there by Elvis Presley, In the Ghetto. Harry Nilsson before that, Everybody's Talking. Came from the Carpenters, Do Ron Ron. Rodney Crowell with backup and Emmylou Harris. It's off the 2005 release from The Outsider. That was a cover of Shelter from the Storm. Started that set off with Mamas and the Papas and California Dreamin'. Who remembers when Rodney Crowell played the park here in Winter Park, what is now the Rendezvous Event Center? It was kind of a small venue back then in 2005, but Rodney Crowell killed it, if you ask me. Great show. Great, great, great, great show. I'm going to be right back with you after this.
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0: Wednesday, June 24th at 4:30, that's 2 days from now, the Grand County Library District joins Public Affairs. We'll talk with Marianne Degginger, Executive Director of the Library District, and Emily Peterson, Kremling Branch Manager, about the new Kremling Library Project. We'll learn how the Kremling Branch has become a hub of community activity and how that growth has shaped the need for a new space. That's Public Affairs for Grand County every Wednesday at 4:30 p.m. on KFFR and KWTR. We're going to pick them pace up a little bit again. I got one from AJR. This is Burn the House Down. I do love the trumpet work on this one. You still-

Support comes from Destination Granby, celebrating Independence Day weekend. The Main Street 4th of July parade begins at 11 a.m. and ends at Pulhemus Park with Party in the Park until

about 10 minutes before 3 o'clock GR here on KFFR and KWTR. I'm seeing about 72 degrees in downtown Fraser. Ziggy Marley there with Friend, New Order before that with Age of Consent. We got a little rowdy with Aerosmith and Sweet Emotion and AJR with Burn the House Down. I did announce that I enjoyed the trumpet work on AJR. I'm finding out that that is Arnetta Johnson. She is also known as that trumpet chick. That's her stage moniker. I'm going to end up doing a deep dive on Arnetta Johnson, and a.k.a. the trumpet chick. I'm intrigued very much so. But we're going to keep music going here with the most popular telephone number of the 80s.

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I'm GR, and this is KFFR in Winter Park and KWTR in Fraser. 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Milky Chance right there, that was Stolen Dance. That's off the Sadnessary release from 2013. And then, of course, the most famous telephone number of the 80s, Tommy Two-Tone with 8675309. How many people have given that number out to a stranger back in the day? Let's see, what do we got? This is important. This is Grand County is currently in a stage one fire restrictions regarding open burning. Fires outside of developed recreation sites are not allowed. This means no dispersed campfires in forested areas and no burn barrels. Outdoor smoking is restricted to enclosed areas or cleared spaces. There are also restrictions on explosive devices, welding, and chainsaw usage. For a complete list of what is and is not allowed, visit co.grand.co.us for more information. It seems like not a matter of if anymore, it's a matter of when and how soon in the summer we go to fire restrictions. It's just not cool to have campfires anymore. We're going to keep music going here. This is Hank to Hendrix.

0: From what I understand, David and Sophia are rolling through our county on a cross-country fishing trip. Sophia, this song's for you. David wanted me to play this for you in the theme of catching fish. I understand that if you catch a northern pike out of Lake Granby, that the powers that be will pay for that. So maybe pull over in Granby, catch a little KFFR, K-water, and catch all the fish you can. Sophia, enjoy this one from David.
1: Once again, I shall go and get the fishmonger

0: it be that the fish and the sea are all unable to sing?
1: 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What need is there for fish to sing when I can roar and bellow?

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GR here as we start to wind things down on KFFR and KWTR. Wind things down for me, but not for the rest of the afternoon. We got the Ali B show comes in at 4 o'clock, so I don't want, well, you know, you're not going anywhere. There's going to be a theme at 4 o'clock. The show's going to crush it. So we're just going to ramp up and get us through the rush hour here on this Monday afternoon. We just had U2, A Sort of Homecoming. That's off the Unforgettable Fire release, 1983. Just still such an iconic album. Maybe one of my favorites of all time. Mr. Scruff gave us Fish before that, and that was dedicated to Sophia from David. As they're rolling through our county on a cross-country fishing trip, I hope you catch all the biggest fish ever, Sophia. Neil Young started us off there. That's off the Harvest Moon, released from 1992. From Hank to Hendrix was the name of the song. I got probably time for two more. I think it's going to be Dire Straits, Walk of Life, and then I think it's going to be, it's probably going to be a Bruce Coburn. See you tomorrow off the Life Short Call. Now, getting excited I get to see Bruce Coburn for the third or fourth time ever. He's going to be playing in Denver next month. So we might be listening to a little Bruce Coburn as we lead up to that. But Dire Straits now, Walk of Life.

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Hi, Grand County. It's me, Tom Phipps, host of Tom's Cabin. 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

Good afternoon, Fraser Valley. This is the Allie B Show here on KFFR and KWTR. And I actually played two for you to start my show. If you missed the first one, it was Kansas City by Wilbert Harrison. And we just heard Karma Chameleon by Culture Club. You are listening to KFFR Winter Park and KWTR Fraser. It is 4:04 p.m. here in the Fraser Valley, and it is June 22nd, 2026, which means it's the day after the solstice, which means I don't even want to be depressing when I say this, but every day until December 21st will get shorter. But they're beautiful days, and they're amazing, and we have nice long summer heat. Ooh, we'll talk about the weather up to come. I hope that there's some moisture in the weather report that I give you, because holy cow, I know I've said it every day since maybe November. Holy cow about the weather. But I'm still saying it. So until it changes, I'm going to keep saying holy cow about the weather. All right. Today's show is brought to you, kind of like Sesame Street, by the letter K. Why, you ask? For KFFR, for KWTR, for the Kremlin days where we just raised $1 bajillion, and kindness from all of you for making our fundraiser go so well. So again, today's theme is brought to you by the letter K.

0: Ooh, that's not supposed to be on yet. That was a fast end. Fast end. It caught me off guard. Woo-hoo. All right. We are rolling through some K's today. The show is brought to you by the letter K for KFFR, KWTR, the Kremlin days, the kindness of your heart for, let's see. Okay, last time I said we raised $1 billion. It's actually, you guys, this is just insane. This really is just insane. Our goal was $75,000, and you out there already have us to $99,170. We are at 132% of our goal. At Kremlin days, every donation was times four. So if you had donated $100, it became $400. I mean, just absolutely incredible. So today's show on the Ali B Show is brought to you by the letter K. We just heard Little Richard with Keep a Knockin'. That gets me 2 points. If you're keeping score at home, that song gets me 2 points because I have the hard K keep and then a silent K knocking. So 2 points tally at home, please. Before that, Bob Seger with Kathmandu, and that is spelled with a K. K, speaking of K's, KFFR is excited to kick off Blues from the Top with a special Blue Spruce show featuring Mark Broussard and Kaya Turner. All right. Boom.
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0: I hope I'm getting the first name right. Mike, I think, from Michigan. Thanks for calling in, and glad you're enjoying the K's as much as I am. There's a lot of great K songs out there, and it's even more fun with the silent K. There's a lot of words out there with the silent K, and so I feel that gives me, you know, a few extra points. As I said earlier, all of you just flat out killed it with the donations that you've brought in. I mean, just, I can't, I've said this for the last 4 weeks now, unimaginable. And I want to give a shout out, of course, to a few of you. My parents, 100%, because they donated more than they needed to. It was amazing, and I thank you. Thanks for the support, as always. Jake Michaels, he was a DJ in the beginning of KFFR. Back at the start, he was actually one of the first DJs I talked to about 9 years ago, right before I started. So, and Jeff Skinner, he's always supporting us at the events that we have with his super fun 360 ears to ears photo booth gondola 360 machine. So thank you to every single one of you. We just had REO Speedwagon, Keep On Loving You, and KC and the Sunshine Band. I think I get an extra point for that too, because there's a K in KC and the Sunshine Band, and then K with Keep It Coming Love. So if you're keeping track at home, I already have quite a few points. So thanks for recognizing that. In a little bit, we're going to talk about the weather, and my fingers are crossed for the weather report.
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1: Ooh-hoo, that was Kiss by Prince. We're doing the K's here today for KFFR, KWTR. Kindness. I got to think of a lot more K words to say during this, because I definitely am sticking with KFFR and KWTR. Kremlin Days, killed it. Kindness from you. All right, I'm gonna do a bunch of words, adjectives, but I don't even know. Yeah, adjectives, I think, for K's, because I'm very, K, very excited. Before that, sorry, we had Andy Grammer with Keep Your Head Up. We're doing the K's today because you guys killed it with the fundraiser for KFFR and KWTR. Let's talk. Oh, I'm a little anxious. Let's talk about the weather report. And what I hope you hear is me say the word precipitation. All right, that's the goal. It said early showers today, but I never saw that happen, but maybe you did where you are. Tomorrow, mostly sunny, high of 77. Wednesday, mostly cloudy, high of 75. Oh, here we go. Thursday, there's a chance of PM showers, high of 64. Friday, there's a chance of PM thunderstorms, high of 72. Then Saturday, high of sunny, high of 77. Sunday, sunny, high of 74, which, you know, don't get me wrong, I love a beautiful sunny day. I do. But, oh, we need more precipitation. We need it. 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

0: King of the Road.
1: I know there's a more popular version of that song, but I love the Dean Martin version. King of the Road. King. That's a good K name. I was kind of looking at K names while those two songs were playing, and there's a lot of K words I don't like. That's why I'm having troubles thinking of too many. But before that, again, for those of you keeping score at home, I get more points again. Kim Wilde, K, Kim, with Kids in America. Hey, speaking of America indirectly, let's talk about what's happening here in Canada and Mexico with the World Cup. I don't know if you're watching. It's been fun. It's been super exciting. The U.S. is actually doing well. It's like we're figuring out how to play this American... Wait, they called American football beats... Football, American soccer, English soccer. Is that what we call? No, we call it English football. Is that what we call football, soccer here? Anyway, the most exciting thing happened today. If you're not watching, Messi became the all-time leading goal scorer in the World Cup. He plays for Argentina. They beat Austria. They were playing in Dallas. But he kicked a goal, which then like tied him for the best record. And then he kicked another one and became the all-time leading scorer. So absolutely incredible. I mean, these games have been fun. Even if you're not a soccer, I can't even say that because then somebody's going to go watch a game and be like, that was so boring. But another thing you have to think about is like you're a football fan and you saw a score that was 21-14. In real soccer, that's only 3-2, okay? So it's not like, it's just because in American football, you get 6 points for doing one thing. There, you just get the 1 point for the one thing, all right? So it isn't as painful as some of you think. And if you watch it in person, way more fun. That's how I kind of got into hockey. I went in person. Oh, so much fun. So anyway, I hope you're watching at least your country's team, because all of us are from some another country, and it seems like so many countries are in it, and you get to play so many games before you're automatically kicked out. So let's keep it rolling. This is it's been fun. Believe me, it's been fun.

Paul Simon with Kodachrome, which the younger people will probably not know what Kodachrome is, because that's even a little beyond.

not before my time, and I'm older than a lot of you. Before that, Zach Brown band with another point for me, the Silent K, Knee Deep. Oh, I love that song. It just makes me really happy. Grand County is currently in stage one fire restrictions regarding open burning. Fires outside of developed recreation sites are not allowed. This means no dispersed campfires in forested areas and no burn barrels. Outdoor smoking is restricted to enclosed areas or cleared spaces. There are also restrictions on explosive devices, welding, and chainsaw usage. For a complete list of what is and is not allowed, visit co.grand.co.us. Again, co.grand.co.us. This is important, you guys. It's always important, no matter what's going on. But you saw how much snow we didn't get. You see how much rain we're not getting. You personally do not be the reason that we end up in a fire here, all right? Throwing your cigarette butt out the window or forgetting to, whatever. I don't care. Be careful, all right? We do not need another 2020. That was enough for us. Let's not go back. Ugh. Okay, enough. Enough. I'm going to calm down. K words, though. Having fun with those. Keep the fires away. There's my K word for you. Again, I looked up some K words. A lot of K words aren't very much fun. I think, like, there's fun K words, but there's a lot of not fun K words. So maybe next week I'll do another letter that I find to be a little bit more fun other than KFFR and KWTR. That's fun. All right, it's 4:57 here in the Fraser Valley. It is June 22nd, 2026. It's kind of a nice day out. It's about 70 degrees, I think. Mostly sunny. There's a fog or something in the air because there's fires in Utah, which we will not be having here in Grand County because everyone here is going to be super duper overly cautious. I know lightning can start fires and I know other things can start fires, but Smokey Bear, only you can prevent forest fires. 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

All right. That was a request from John, not Mike. Sorry about that. Who, unfortunately, will be moving back to Michigan, but has been enjoying Grand County. And that was a request with the name with a K. Yorma Kaukonen. K-A-U-K-O-N-E-N. Embryonic Journey is the song. So thank you, John, for tuning in. And Francie, as always, I thank you for tuning in to my show. Always love that I know your ears are out there. All right, before the request, we had ABBA. I get 2 points for this one because there are two silent Ks. Knowing me, knowing you. And yeah, it's the same word, but I still get 2 points. Okay, if you're just now tuning in to the Ally B Show here on KFFR and KWTR, we are sponsored today by the letter K for KFFR, KWTR. The Kremlin days that we had someone matching four times the amount. They matched four times. So if you gave $100, they donated $400. I don't know who it was, but absolutely amazing. And because of that, our goal was to raise $75,000, and we're at like $98,000 or $99,000 right now. And the kindness from all of you is insurmountable, and I want to thank each and every one of you. And this song is not very thankful. It's not at all. It's kind of the opposite. But just so you know, I'm thanking you.

0: Did you know that there is actually not a Kokomo down in the Caribbean, but there is a Kokomo in central Indiana? Yeah, so if you want to go to Kokomo, well, I don't know what there is to do there. It's only probably 20 or 30 minutes from my hometown, but we competed against them in sports, but I don't know what to tell you to do in Kokomo. It's not by Key Largo. You're not going to have a beach. Anyway, there is a Kokomo in central Indiana, and there is not one in the Caribbean. Before that, kind of a drag, the Buckinghams. I'm not dragging here in studio today, and I hope you're not dragging, even though it is a Monday. But as I always say, a lot of your Mondays aren't really Mondays. Some of your Mondays are Fridays, and some of your Mondays are Tuesdays, and some of your Mondays are Wednesdays. But I hope you're having a good Monday, no matter what your Monday is.
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All right. Here's a little lesson for you, because hopefully you're in the same boat I am and you've never had any real idea what they were saying in that song. Okay, before we go into that, before that song, we had Carl Douglas with Kung Fu Fighting. That was Mr. Mister with Carrie, but the word is K-Y-R-I-E. And I was just like, carry on, okay, carry on. They're actually saying something in there. They're saying Eleazon, which is a Greek word for have mercy. And so the whole carry on, carry Eleazon, yes, I'm a linguist, means Lord have mercy. It's Greek. I had no idea. I thought they were singing about a girl named Carrie. You know, Carrie on her way. That's what I thought the words were. Like, beautiful. I never thought I had the wrong lyrics. What song is it written like that? Anyway, that song says, Lord have mercy. Ah. Lord have mercy, I tell ya. Lord have mercy, that we're to the end of this show. I got one more K-song for you. As always, I thank you for tuning in to the Ali B Show and to KFFR and KWTR. And your kindness and is killing me and your carry on the lelas. That's fun. I'm going to be singing and saying that the rest of the day. And I don't think I'm going to say it the right way, even though now I know the right way, because it's way more fun to say, carry on a days and a dark tunnel. Carry on a days of the dark side of the night. Ah, so good. Ah, I should have been. I should be on stage singing. I really should be. I mean, have you ever heard any better? Doubt it. All right. My last song goes out to you. It's Kind and Generous by Natalie Merchant, because all of your kindness and generosity is what has gotten us here today on KFFR and KWTR. So thank you, thank you, thank you, thank you, thank you, thank you. Thank you. Every single one of you, thank you. Pat yourself on the back. Give yourself a hug from me. Thank you. All right. Kind and Generous. Tune in next week. Find out what my theme will be. Maybe give me an idea. If I don't have one by Monday, that'd be great. I appreciate that. And as always, I'll catch you on the flip side.

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And good evening to Grand County, the headwaters of the Colorado River and points beyond. It's your good pal, DJ Toma, here for the next, 2 hours or so on this week's episode of World Beats. I'll be here spinning up as many genres as I can, and if you listen to my show with any frequency, you will know that pretty much nothing's off limits. there was very, very few restrictions. If there is something that you want to hear, just give me a call here at the studio and I will get it on. Like I said, very few restrictions that will prevent that from happening. You name it, and I'm going to play it. And of course, you can reach me here directly at 970-726-5337. That's 970-726-KFFR. And what do you say? Less jabbering and more music. Here's the band Wonder Horse and their song, Emmeline.